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1: One Republic, Rescue Me. 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
1: Od 6 do 10 zvečer.
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1: Več dobre glasbe. When I was 6 years old, I broke my leg.

0: I love the people. I love my host, Rock, over here that you can't see, but he has been amazing. I love everything about it. I just don't understand what's going on sometimes.
1: So do you think you might spend some vacations here? Torej, bi se mogoče odločil za kakšne počitnice pri nas?
0: I would love to come back. I would love to spend some time here. We're going to go see some caves on Friday, I think. We're going to go see some white horses, maybe do a wine tasting and go exploring.
1: Torej, grejo pogledat še jame, grejo pogledat do Lipice, očitno, ne, Rok, tako. In še malo raziskovat Slovenijo. So, your speech tomorrow. Let's start with the end. What will you be talking about?
0: Well, you have to go to get, you have to go to actually attend to get to the end.
1: I'm working, you know.
0: It's going to come wrapping around the idea and the concept that you should focus on your mountains, your goals, and be happy. Not looking at how other people look at you for happiness, but define your own definition of success.
1: Torej, treba je iskati svoje cilje, ne se ozirati na ostale in vse, kar se dogaja, iskati svoje vrhove življenja in tako najti nekako veselje. Is this your life goal during your life?
0: Absolutely. I absolutely always want to focus on bettering myself today than I was yesterday and focusing on my own definition of success.
1: But what about your next goals? You just want to do the same things as you did, I don't know, 5 or 10 years ago, or you do have some more to show us?
0: I definitely have more goals, but it's difficult to climb higher than Mount Everest.
1: Torej, jaz sem ga vprašal, če ima še kakšne cilje, poleg vsega, kar je dosegel, je pa rekel, da je malo težko v tem trenutku, ker više od Monte Everesta je težko iti. What about the depth? What about diving?
0: Did you see what happened to one of the capsules that went underneath?
1: Yeah, but...
0: I don't think so.
1: free dives and normal dives are quite okay.
0: Maybe I can hold my breath and use my one lung to go deep.
1: Torej, mogoče se ne bi spustil v potapljanje, ker smo videli, kaj se je zgodilo s tisto kapsulo, ki je šla raziskovati res ekstremne globine. 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
0: Ok, gremo na obdobje pred začetkom štetja. Sean, take us back to the beginnings. What do you remember about your life before the diagnosis? Because this was a deadline and a new start.
6: What do I remember about before the diagnosis?
0: Yeah.
6: That goes a long time back. I have a hard time remembering yesterday.
0: Težko se spomne, kaj je bilo včeraj, kaj šele takrat, kar je bilo pred diagnozo raka.
6: I mean, I was a normal kid.
0: Normal kid.
6: Nothing.
0: In a normal family, torej normalna družina, not rich, not poor.
6: Middle class family. But I do remember trying to stay out of trouble, not by doing things I shouldn't do, but by not getting caught doing the things I shouldn't do.
0: Torej, bil malo poreden, je pa probal se pač nekako narediti tako, da ga niso ujeli, ne? Ker vsi smo bili kot otroci malo taki poredni. Ok, you were diagnosed with cancer at a very young age. How did you process that moment as a teenager? Was it difficult? Surely it was.
6: Well, you know, it's interesting. I think the way my parents handled it was really, really genius. Because they never told me the first time. They never told me that I had cancer. So in my mind, I was never fighting for my life. I was just sick.
0: But what did they told you?
6: They told me, Sean, you're sick. We're going to do everything we can to get you better. And then we're going to move forward with your life.
0: Torej, povedal, da starši so zelo briljantno to nekako oddelali. 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And what about the second time with the second cancer diagnosis?
6: The second one was different because I knew eventually that I had cancer from the first one. When I was diagnosed the second time, I didn't want to go through it again. I was demoralized. I was defeated. I had no hope.
0: Torej, pri drugem raku, ko je že vedel, da je imel pač prvega, je pa bil v takšnem stanju, da seveda ne bi hotel iti čez celotno kalvarijo še naprej in dejansko je ostal brez upanja. And how did you get some hope? With whom? How?
6: It was interesting because I actually, when I had a bad day, which was very often, I would visualize myself somewhere else. And I was a competitive swimmer for years. I would visualize myself back in the water doing something that I really enjoyed. So I would remove myself from that bad situation and put myself mentally in a good situation.
0: Torej, ko je doživljal drugo kalvarijo, torej z drugim rakom, nisem mu ponovil enak. 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And what was the biggest fear you had at that time? Did you know that maybe you have only 1 month or 1 year left?
6: I was told I had 14 days.
0: Torej 14 dni so mu napovedovali, da ima še življenja. And then what happened?
6: Well, 14 days turned into 15 days, but I also was read my last rites. A man of the cloth came in, ashes to ashes, dust to dust to dust. The hospital wanted to put me in hospice. They wanted to write me off. They thought I was going to die.
0: Yeah, torej šel je v hospic, rešeno življenje. And then, torej prišel je 15. dan.
6: Well, I think it was because of the miracle of modern medicine, family support, prayer, and just an inner will to focus on not dying, but my attention and energy and focus was on living.
0: Torej, njegov fokus je bil na življenju, skupaj z molitvijo, z družino, z moderno medicino in vsem, kar je naredil in seveda tudi z glavo, s katero je se nekako obdržal pri življenju, je to vse skupaj šlo skozi. 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
0: 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So, climbing Mount Everest is a dream for many people on the world. What was going through your mind during that journey and also through the Sherpa's mind?
5: Well, the Sherpas were terrified to meet me because in Nepal, at the time, there were no cancer survivors. They thought I was going to show up and they expected someone who was frail and sick. They didn't expect to see me.
0: Torej, šerpe so bile frapirane, nikoli še ni bilo tam nekoga, ki bi preživel raka in bi šel na Mount Everest in predstavljali so si človeka, ki je pač bolehen, ki je res izčrpan od bolezni in tako naprej. And you showed up and then?
5: Well, then they were happy.
0: They
5: thought I could make it. And they interesting enough, I didn't even have enough gear when I arrived. So they actually helped me go shopping for gear.
0: Torej, nimel niti popolne opreme, tako da smo mu pomagali še pri nabavi. Was there ever a moment on your journey when you wanted to give up maybe on Himalaya or somewhere else?
5: You know, when we were going up for the summit push on Everest, it takes 4 weeks to climb the mountain. When we were at camp 3 out of 4, I came down with severe altitude sickness.
0: Mm-hmm. Torej, 4 tedne je trajala cela pot na Mount Everest in vmes je imel hudo višinsko bolezen. And then?
5: And then I woke up the next morning and I actually vomited my dinner.
0: Torej, potem se je zbudil in pobruhal celo večerjo, ja?
5: And I couldn't leave camp to go to the next camp for the summit. But it was a blessing in disguise.
0: So?
5: Because everyone who left camp 3 for camp 4, they were supposed to summit that night. We were supposed to, but I couldn't leave camp 3. And what happened was everybody else on other expeditions went up, they attempted the summit, the weather turned bad, they had to come back down.
0: Torej, zaradi tega, ker je moral zaradi pač višinske bolezni ostati v kampu, vsi ostali so šli naprej, se je vreme tako obrnilo, da so dejansko vsi morali prijeti nazaj in on je edini, ki je lahko počival v tem času. So you had your free time or some time to rest.
5: Because I had cerebral edema,
0: yes.
5: Altitude-induced swelling of the brain, we couldn't go to camp 4, we rested at camp 3, I slept on oxygen, went to camp 4 the next day, perfect weather.
0: Everything okay.
5: Perfect.
0: Okay, so you became the first cancer survivor to complete the 7 summits. What did that achievement mean to you personally?
5: You know, it meant that anyone who's going through something traumatic, if you believe you're capable of more, you can use your pain as your power.
0: Torej, če verjameš vase, lahko svojo bolečino spremeniš v svojo moč in tako je tudi on uspel preživeti oziroma osvojiti vseh 7 vrhov.
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0: 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So how has your definition of limits changed from your teenage years till now?
3: It's changed drastically because in English, and I'm interested to hear how you translate this. In English, impossible breaks down into I'm possible.
0: It's impossible to, to translate it. 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How did you experience shape the person you are today?
3: It's made me a better person. Looking back at it, I had no control over what I was going through with the cancers, but I always had control of how I reacted to it.
0: Torej, nikoli ni imel kontrole, kaj se bo dogajalo z njegovo boleznjo, to je bilo pač v rokah zdravnikov in vseh ostalih, je pa imel vedno kontrolo, kako bo on reagiral na to. 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Torej, jutri imaš tudi predavanje. Today you are a motivational speaker, inspiring people worldwide. What is the main message that you want to share to everyone?
3: Never allow someone else's limitations become your reality.
0: But if you're working in a factory, what can you do? Torej, on je rekel, naj te omejitve ostalih ne omejujejo pri svojem uspehu, ampak kaj pa če delaš v neki tovarni and you have no real future or something?
3: Well, maybe find a passion that you love. Maybe you're in a job that you don't like. Find something you like about the job. You don't have to like everything that you do every day.
0: Torej, ne rabiš vsega imeti rad, kar delaš vsak dan, ampak tudi v službi, v kateri si, probaj najti nekaj lepega, kar te razveseljuje, oziroma, če ti ni všeč služba, probaj najti nekaj drugega. 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What advice would you give to someone going through a similar struggle right now that you did in the past?
3: The biggest piece of advice I would tell someone is this time is only temporary. If you get through this and when you get through this, you look back at it and see that all of us, every single person on earth who's still alive, has survived 100% of life's most difficult moments.
0: Torej, vsakemu, ki se sooča s to izkušnjo, pravi, da naj gre čez to, ko bo pogledal za nazaj, kaj se je dogajalo, bo videl, da se je vsak človek soočil 100% take izkušnje. Torej, vsak ima svoje probleme. So, everyone has its biggest problems that seems impossible to go through, right?
3: Every past event that you were worried about, that you were concerned about, that you thought, I will never get through this, guess what you did?
0: Torej, ja, you're right. Torej, vedno, ko gremo čez neke težke momente, ko smo čez, ko pogledamo za nazaj, vidimo, da nam je uspelo, pa se nam je zdelo, da nam ne bo uspelo. And about tomorrow's speech, torej, glede jutrišnjega predavanja, how long it will be? The duration?
3: At večer zmagovalcev,
0: yes,
3: it will be 45 minutes to an hour.
0: 2 hours. Maybe 2 hours?
3: Yeah.
0: Maybe 2 hours.
3: I need to come up with some more stories.
0: Aha, še par dodatnih zgod.
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1: In kako ostaneš motiviran na dneve, ko se težko? So how do you stay motivated on days when the things feel difficult?
7: Yeah, I'm human just like everyone else. I have days where I do not want to get out of bed. I do not want to do anything. Sometimes I don't.
1: Even if you know the truth or you're a worldwide known motivational speaker, you still have days when there's nothing to do or you don't want...
7: There's always something to do. Yes, you're getting to it, but you don't want to do it. But you always do.
1: Vedno se najde dnevi, ko tudi on nima volje za se spraviti ven iz postle, nima volje za kaj narediti. And then what's the motivation? Which point you say, okay, I have to do it? How do you prepare yourself?
7: Well, first of all, my day, so tomorrow begins tonight with the planning. And let's say I wake up tomorrow morning, I don't want to go running. My socks and shoes are already laid out. I'll roll over to the edge of the bed. I'll put on a sock. Think, okay, I have a sock on. I'll put on the other sock. I may as well get dressed and go running by this point.
1: Torej, tudi ko se ti nič ne da, si mogoče moraš naštimati dan tako, kot si ga on. 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What do you want to do in your life?
7: Every year I take a group up Kilimanjaro. I love that mountain. I've been up 27 times, the highest mountain in Africa. Beautiful mountain.
1: 27-krat je bil že na Kilimanjaro in to si še vedno želi, ker je to nekaj fantastičnega. Then?
7: And I want to continue helping other people surpass and go beyond their own dreams with the knowledge that I've created and understood through the mountains and the cancers.
1: In rad bi pomagal ljudem in im svoje znanje predal skozi vse, kar je doživel, torej skozi bolezen in seveda hribe in svojo dejavnost, dobrodelnost in pa seveda vso športno aktivnost, ki jo je počel v zadnjih letih ali pa recimo v desetletjih. Now you can invite people to tomorrow's event. Dejmo še povabiti na jutrišnji dogodek.
7: The večer zmagovalcev.
1: Yes.
7: I know how to say that. I got it finally.
1: Večer zmagovalcev, torej jutri zvečer v dvorani Smelt. What we will hear?
7: You're going to hear some amazing speakers telling some amazing stories that will inspire you to go on and do amazing things on your own.
1: Torej, slišali boste izjemne govorce, ki vas bodo prepričali, da lahko tudi sami ustvarite izjemne zgodbe. 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
7: Keep climbing.
1: And stay healthy.
7: I work on it.
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